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Jules with you till 11 o'clock on this Sunday morning. I got a question for you. Your earwax, is it a wet or dry type? And it's got something to do with your sweat. That's right. Stay tuned to find out what they have in common, your earwax and your sweat. And also stay tuned for the sounds of The Cure, Wilson Phillips and Karen White. I'm next. 1FM 91.3.

It's 1FM 91.3, Daniel Powter with Bad Day. I sure hope you're not already having a bad day. It is bright and early on a Sunday morning, 5th of July. Jules with you till 11 o'clock. And I asked you the question just now. Are you a wet or dry person? I'm talking about earwax. Have you got wet, sticky earwax? Or have you got dry, brittle kind of earwax? Well, they are actually dependent on a gene, and that affects how your sweat smells. That's right. Stay tuned to find out. Earwax is produced by glands in the ear canal. It's a mix of secretions from two different types of glands, which skin flakes, dust, and debris get added. Its function, debatable still, but probably acts to trap bacteria and insects and to keep the ear canal lubricated. So your earwax moves out of your ear, right, about the same speed as which your nails grow. So here's the thing. The vast majority of people of European or African descent have wet earwax. It's like yellow and sticky, right? And most East Asian people have dry earwax, which is gray, brittle, and non-sticky. So the thing is, the

0: It's a gene that affects how your sweat smells that kind of is related to this. Which type of earwax that you get is also affects how your armpit sweat smells. So if you have a wet type of earwax, you are most likely to have armpit sweat with a more pronounced smell as compared to people who have dry earwax, where then you don't have that pronounced armpit smell. Why? It's because the protein made by this gene called the ABCC11 is responsible for secreting molecules that are metabolized by bacteria into smelly compounds. So, it really has got nothing to do with you. It's to do with your gene. So, if you have wet earwax, you're more likely to have a more pronounced armpit sweat smell as opposed to people with dry earwax. A little bit of a health or body health fact for you this morning. So, you know, if you are struggling with what people say body odor, it really is... It's really difficult. It's a really difficult problem to have. I know that because my children, one has wet and one has dry earwax and they have a different body smell. So what do? You just have to use deodorants, perfumes, shower if you're conscious of the smell. Okay. It's got nothing to do with you. It's all your cleanliness level or hygiene level is absolutely 100% to do with your D. There you go. That's a bit of fact for you. RSL is still to come. Stay tuned for Secret Lovers from Atlantic Star as well as Jennifer Lopez. Waiting for tonight? Stay right here.
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Good morning to you. Jules with you until 11 o'clock. And, well, still to come, great tunes. We have Bette Midler. When Beneath My Wings. Also, Brandy Monica. All that coming your way. But right now is Yazoo and Don't Go. Music continues right now on 1FM 91.3. Good morning.

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4: Good morning. It is a Sunday. It is the 5th of July. You got me, Jules, for company all the way to 11 o'clock. And it's the food hour. What did I taste test? What have I got to give away? You heard me right. And what have I got to give away? Stay tuned to find out. Also, stay tuned. We got fabulous hits, as always.

Yep, listen up for Criss Cross, also Destiny's Child. And not forgetting, we've got Natasha Bedingfield up next, but it is the Jay Gills Band, Centerfold, starting things off on this 5th of July. Good morning to you. How you doing?

It's garbage. Only happy when it rains. I really love this track. Wow. It's one of my favorites. I hope you're enjoying the music as much as I am on this Sunday morning. It's the 5th of July. Jules with you till 11 o'clock. And if you have any nice places that you want me to try out, right, and tell you all about it, please let me know. Jules Does SG. That's my Instagram handle. You can just message me there. Okay. Would love to hear from you. All right. Recently, I got to try this place called Kotdon 360. It's a Korean barbecue specialist, and it's an amazing place. Going to tell you more about it. Also, a chance for you to win a $100 voucher from them. So just stay tuned to find out how you can do that. Also, stay tuned. We've got the sounds of Boyzone and Crisscross up next. But is Jody Wadley right now looking for a new love? As music continues on 1FM 91.3. Good morning.

0: Baby, can I hold you? Bug Zone on 1FM 91.3. Sunday morning with me, Jules, all the way till 11 o'clock. I sure hope you're having a lovely one on this 5th of July. Now, recently, I got to taste this Kotdon 360, which is a Korean barbecue specialist known for its premium wet-aged meats. It was at the Vivo City flagship outlet that I went to. This place is pretty, pretty cool, okay? 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It's supposed to give you a more immersive Korean barbecue experience. 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You can enjoy premium cuts like the 360-hour aged black pork for just $1. Get it? Instead of $29.90 per portion, it's only $1. And it's to celebrate their grand opening. So it's on, I think, starting 9th of July. Only $1, limited to one portion per table. That sounds like a pretty good deal. I've got a question, and also for you to win a $100 voucher to eat at Kotdon 360. Stay tuned to find out what the question is coming up really soon. Also, stay tuned for the sounds of Phil Collins and Destiny's Child coming up soon.
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0: It's Foreigner, I Don't Want to Live Without You. It's Jules with you on 1FM 91.3 early this Sunday morning. Thanks for joining me. All the way till 11 o'clock, I'm all yours. And right now, here's a chance for you to win a $100 voucher from CotDon360. Right, here's the question. What is your favorite thing about Korean barbecue? What is your favorite thing about Korean barbecue? Let me know and message me at my Instagram handle, which is JulesDoesSG. Okay? Let me know what's your favorite thing about Korean barbecue, and you may stand a chance to win a $100 voucher from CotDon360, which has an amazing flagship outlet at Vivo City, which is at 02123. So go check them out. And let me know what your favorite thing about Korean barbecue is. Okay. JulesDoesSG. That's where I'm at. Talk to me there. Janet Jackson, 5 for Fighting, as well as Ace for Base, coming up next.
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4: Hello, good morning. It is the 5th of July. Sunday with me, Jules, continues. Yes, all the way till 11 o'clock. And in this hour, what to do, and also maybe a little quote to get you through the week, and some inspiration, and also some music to inspire you. Santana coming your way, also Quincy Jones. Kylie Minogue. And my song coming up as well. Stay tuned for all that and more. Indecent Obsession coming up next after this one from Starship. We built the city on 1FM 91.3. Good morning. 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

0: 1FM 91.3 Brisson and One in a Million. It is Jules with you on this Sunday morning. How are you doing today? It is the 5th of July. Sure hope your weekend's been a pretty good one to you so far. Okay, if you're a big Pokemon fan, you have to get these dates marked down in your calendar, right? It is November. What dates in November? Well, this is the run that's happening in November 7 and 8, 2026. These are the dates for you to remember, November 7 and 8, 2026, all right? Because the Pokemon Run 30 Singapore edition is happening then. That's right, because Pokemon is celebrating 30 years. That's right. And in celebration of that, they're bringing a run here in Singapore, and they also have a festival. So I think the run's going to be a pretty fun one. They've got families as well as for slightly more serious runners. Anybody who runs like between 5 to 10 kilometer is a serious runner in my book. All right, so if you want to sign up for it, all you need to do is just go into the SG Portal Pokemon, all right, website. That's right, the SG Portal Pokemon.com as a website, and check out how to sign up, because they don't have all the full details out yet, and also what you can find and check out, and just keep updating yourself. That's happening in November this year as we celebrate Pokemon 30 years in Asia. All right, still to come, an interesting thing. Indonesian music, Indonesian culture takes over some parts of Singapore coming up really soon. This weekend, actually. Stay tuned to find out more details. Also, stay tuned for Donna Lewis and Prince up next.
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0: It's Kylie Minogue. Can't get you out of my head on 1FM 91.3. Good morning. Jules with you all the way to 11 o'clock. And if you've always been interested in Indonesian culture, music, the food, you know, the art, the batik, well, this is one event that you don't want to miss out on. It is called Masa, and is happening in a few places, one of which is at Takashimaya from the 2nd to the 5th of July, which is today's, I think, the last day to do it. And also you can check out Gardens by the Bay, where they have flowers, orchids, and representing what Indonesian culture is like. And they also have a dance, they've got music, culinary events happening. All you need to do is just check out wearemasa.com, from design and toys to culinary to fashion to arts and fragrance. And you can find out more about the culture, about the music, about the fashion and the food, of course. Wearemasa.com on the internet, if you find out more. There's a pretty interesting dance music kind of event happening on the 12th of July as well. Go check it out. All right, that's still the kind of music from the Buggles. Video killed the radio star. That's a throwback coming up next. Stay right here.
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0: Pet Shop Boys, Suburbia on 1FM 91.3. Love that track. Hope you're enjoying the music as much as I am on this Sunday morning, 5th of July. About time for me to hand things over really, really soon to Carol, who will be here at 11 o'clock to keep you company till 3. So make sure you stay around, okay? Still to come, music from Alita Adams as well as Quincy Jones. And I'm going to leave you with this quote. Choose your own peace over trying to fit into someone else's chaos. Mm-hmm. Choose you, in other words. Right, this is Jules saying I'll see you on Friday as I sit in for Carol on the Escapade. See you on Friday. Bye for now. Have yourself a fabulous Sunday.
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1: 1FM 91.3, Good Times Greatest Hits. Good morning and happy Sunday. Carol with you on the first weekend of July, and hopefully it's starting out really well. Thanks so much for having us on. And coming your way this hour, music from Tears for Fears, Michael Learns to Rock, as well as Europe. For now, though, let's kick things off with Bananarama. It's Love in the First Degree.

0: Jazz and Heya here on 1FM 91.3. Good Sunday morning. It's Carol with you. Hey, if you love the Minions, well, good news. The brand new movie is out in theaters. And what can you look forward to? Well, here's Simon Lim with more details.
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0: Madness in our house here on 1FM 91.3. And yes, if things have been a little cray-cray this week, why not seek some solace in the midst of nature? Now, we all know and love Gardens by the Bay for its beautifully manicured green spaces, right? But this weekend, you'll find it amped up with dazzling floral and garden displays thanks to the Singapore Garden Festival. It's now in its 10th edition, so you'll be able to see the best horticultural displays from the world's top landscape and garden designers, florists and horticulturists, including talents from Singapore itself. So that means lots of whimsical and stunning photo ops and displays for you to admire as well. Now, admission to the festival costs $12 per adult and $8 per child, and there's also a marketplace with free admission. It goes on from now to the 12th of July from 10 a.m. to 10 p.m. at Gardens by the Bay.
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0: It's James Blunt and You're Beautiful here on 1FM 91.3. Is there a song that you haven't heard in a while, or maybe a list of songs that you'd love to hear on our station at 1FM 91.3? Did you know that you can send them across for the 60-minute music takeover that happens every Friday? 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
1: 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Carol with you at lunchtime. Now, if you love your Spanish food, I've got a wonderful foodie recommendation coming your way this hour, so listen out for that. Also, Nick from the Red Hot Chili Peppers, BB Mac, as well as Roxette. For now, though, let's get going with Aini Kamauzi, and here comes the Hot Stepper.

0: Samantha Mumba, and gotta tell you here on What FM 91.3. Now, if it's been a while since you had Spanish food, there is a place I gotta tell you about that I visited this week that has left me wanting more, and I cannot wait to go back. Where is it? Well, it's been around for 15 years. Have you perhaps heard of this place? Let me tell you more shortly. Also coming up, music from the Spice Girls.
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0: 1FM 91.3, Good Times Greatest Hits. How's it going? Carol with you, and time for a foodie recommendation. Have you ever stepped into a restaurant here in Singapore and thought, where have I been all this time? This has been here in this corner and I've not noticed it. Well, that's exactly what happened to me this past week as I discovered the modern Spanish restaurant Esquina. Now, they are located at Jiak Chuan Road, and the Michelin Guide recommended restaurant has spent 15 years proving that tapas can be playful, elegant, and deeply satisfying. When you walk in, it feels like you're stepping into a lively Barcelona neighborhood restaurant. There's an open kitchen that's buzzing with energy, and the chef's plate dishes just meters away from you. And I just absolutely love the atmosphere. Super fun, chilled, and relaxed. And what makes Esquina memorable is its willingness to surprise. Now, you must try the mini uni paella. It is packed with lobster-infused bomba rice, sweet Gambero Rosso prawns, and a creamy bafun uni in a small pan, delivering enormous umami. Now, some other must-tries are the foie gras terrine. This is one of Chef Carlos' longest running signature dishes and a returning favorite for the restaurant's 15th anniversary, because instead of serving foie gras on toasted brioche, Esquina pairs it with caramelized puff pastry, creating a very delicate flaky base that shatters with each bite. And between the pastry and the silky foie gras sits a leek marmalade sharpened with sherry vinegar. All the flavors come beautifully together and they linger long after the very last bite. It is a must try. And the other dish that blew me away was the Momotaro tomato. And this features Japanese Momotaro tomatoes, prized for their sweetness, low acidity, and juicy texture. And it is served with manchego and burrata ice cream, so it contributes a savory, nutty richness as it slowly melts into the tomatoes. This too is an unforgettable dish. And if you're looking for a winning combination when it comes to tapas, please add the Cataray oysters, the sweet potato, as well as the Iberico pork jowl as well. Finish off with the Tata El Whiskey for dessert, or the chocolate mousse crostini. You cannot go wrong with any of these dishes on the menu over at Esquina. Now, anniversary tapas start from $15, and if you order 6 anniversary tapas, you also receive a complimentary carafe of Spanish house wine. So if you're looking for some Spanish tapas and Spanish food that's elevated, playful, and modern, be sure to check out Esquina at Jiak Chuan Road.
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0: On FM 91.3, that's Tony Bezel and Mickey. Good Sunday afternoon, it's Carol with you and calling all durian lovers. Did you know that there is an all-you-can-eat durian fest happening on Resorts World Sentosa today? 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
2: The Flying Dutchman and Jules. 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
1: 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Carol with you all the way till 3 o'clock today, and hopefully the weekend is going really well. Coming your way this hour, music from Michael Bublé, The Police, as well as U2. For now, though, let's kick things off with Alice Cooper and Poison.

0: You two and stuck in a moment you can't get out of here on 1FM 91.3. And instead of staying stuck, we here in Singapore, we like progress and we like change, which is why after 28 years, it's time for us to say goodbye to Golden Village Plaza Singapura. Now, Plaza Singapura is embarking on a major revamp, and GV Plaza is going to be closing in phases, with six halls screening their final movies on 2nd August and the cinema's final day on 16th of August. But to thank everyone for being part of their journey, they are celebrating with two farewell promotions. They are going to be giving away 10,000 free popcorn or Coca-Cola. And all you have to do is buy movie tickets online for GV Plaza from the 1st of July to the 16th of August for a chance to receive a free regular popcorn or regular Coca-Cola voucher, right? You can also win a private screening by simply sharing your favorite GV Plaza memory on IG for a chance to win an exclusive screening at GV Cineleisure. For more details, head on over to their Instagram account. It's GV Movie Club.
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0: notification. However, nothing actually happens. Wouldn't you be outraged? Now, coming up, let me tell you why people around the world, especially the youngsters, are flocking to such websites and apps. 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

the cars and drive here on 1FM 91.3. Good Sunday afternoon. It's Carol chilling out with you. Now, imagine this. You are on an online app trying to order some food. You go through the menus. You add dishes to a cart. You check out using a payment system. You watch a delivery rider move across a live map. And then you even receive a delivered

0: 1FM 91.3, Good Times Greatest Hits. Welcome to the show. It's Carol with you. Now, imagine this. You open your favorite food delivery app. You go through the menus and then you add your dishes to a cart. You check out and you even watch a delivery rider move across a life map. Then you receive a delivered notification. However, nothing actually happens. Now, under regular circumstances, we would be pretty upset if this happened, right? But there is an app called Food Never Comes, which is part of a growing category of websites known as dopamine sites that actually simulate this process. You know, the rewarding parts of everyday digital experiences without the real world outcome. So in this instance, no restaurant, no delivery driver, no payment, and no food. And the entire experience is just designed to recreate the anticipation of ordering rather than the meal itself. And the idea is based on a well-known psychological phenomenon. Anticipation itself can be rewarding. Food Never Comes isn't the only example. Other dopamine sites simulate experiences such as online shopping without buying anything. I think I need that one. Taking a smoke break in a virtual smoking room where people chat but don't smoke. Now, whether this becomes a lasting category of digital wellness tools or remains a novelty is still unclear, but it does illustrate how app designers are beginning to treat anticipation itself as the product, okay? So if you're curious about this experience, you might want to look out for Food Never Comes.
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0: on and same old brand new you here on 1FM 91.3. Good Sunday afternoon. It's Carol chilling out with you. Hey, if you're looking for a fun movie to go check out with the kiddos this weekend, well, Minions and Monsters, the latest installment in the Minions franchise, is out in theaters today. And what can you look forward to? 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

1FM 91.3, Good Times Greatest Hits, Vanessa Carlton and 1,000 Miles. Carol with you on a Sunday afternoon. And a few moments ago, you heard Simon Lim tell us about a new movie that's just dropped this week. It's called Minions and Monsters. And do you happen to be a big fan of the Minions? Well, if you are, you might have come across this hilarious post of women singing in Minionese. Yes, that is the language of the Minions. And so over in Hollywood at the premiere, there was a singing contest where contestants sang popular songs in Minionese. How did it go? Well, take a listen.

0: sad, huh? Especially hilarious since these women, they're like young adults, like in their early 20s. They're all dressed in long gowns and long skirts and manipulating their voice to sound like the Minions. Good stuff. Now, the winner of the contest actually was awarded a banana trophy, while the others got massive bags of Minions popcorn. I love the idea of that. Would you like to see a Minion singing contest here in Singapore? Perhaps you might even consider taking part?
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0: 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Tickets close to 3 p.m. Time for me to hand things over to Simon Lim. Yeah, he's coming up shortly with music from Journey, Robbie Williams, as well as the Backstreet Boys, so do hang tight. Meanwhile, enjoy the rest of your afternoon, and if you'd like to stay in touch, you can always look me up on Instagram at Carol Smith. 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
1: Good afternoon, this is Sam Lim, back to keep you company on a Sunday. And today is the 5th of July. Now, on this day in 1989, the television sitcom Seinfeld premiered. Seinfeld starred Jerry Seinfeld, of course. And on this day in 2022, the legendary rock guitarist Carlos Santana collapsed on stage from dehydration and heat exhaustion. And this was at a concert in Michigan, USA. You see how far artists go? All out to entertain their fans. Hey, stick around for more entertainment news. Meanwhile, here's Journey.
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0: 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I'm Simon Lim, and coming up, a throwback to 1974. You know, you'll get to hear a song by the American band Lynyrd Skynyrd. And the track is titled Sweet Home Alabama. Well, stay tuned as you drive to Orchard Road or as you make your way to that mall for afternoon tea and perhaps some shopping. Have fun.
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0: 1FM 91.3, and from the year 2004, that's a song titled Leave, Get Out, and it's by American singer JoJo. This is Sam Lim with you on this Sunday, and I'm here for you until 7. So if you feel like staying at home to do some gardening, housework, and reading perhaps, you've got me for company, so long as you keep that radio on, okay? And stay tuned, because coming up, I'll tell you about a funny movie that you may like to watch at Film House at Beach Road.
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0: 1FM 91.3, and that's Eric Carmen with a song titled Make Me Lose Control. This is Simon, and thanks for tuning our way from across the causeway in Johor Bahru, Malaysia, or perhaps you're listening from Penang, Malacca, or Kuala Lumpur. Well, if you're someone who enjoys watching movies, you may like to watch The Invite at Film House along Beach Road in Singapore. And this comedy film is directed by Olivia Wilde. It stars Olivia Wilde, Seth Rogen, Penelope Cruz, and Edward Norton. The Invite is a film that looks into marital stagnation, resentment, and sexual exploration during one chaotic dinner party. The Invite is showing at Film House along Beach Road.
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Good afternoon, this is Sam Lim, the man behind the mic at 1FM 91.3. And say, have you been to the film house? Well, look out for a 1988 documentary film directed by Bruce Weber. Bruce Weber is a famous American photographer, and you can watch the movie Let's Get Lost, directed by Bruce Weber. He stitches together the life of jazz musician Chet Baker through archival footage and interviews. Filmhouse at Beach Road will be screening this documentary film on the life of Chet Baker on Saturday, the 11th of July at 5:30 p.m. So watch this film, Let's Get Lost, by director Bruce Weber.

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0: FM 91.3, and you heard All For You, the title track of Janet Jackson's album in 2001. This is Sam Lim, and how are you? Hey, are you on your way to Orchard Road to meet up with friends? Well, enjoy yourself. And if you're in your car, do drive carefully. Watch your blind spot. Coming up, a throwback to 1979, and it's a superb song by Pink Floyd titled Another Brick in the Wall. And this song was written by bassist Roger Waters. So turn up the radio, for Pink Floyd is coming right up.
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0: 1FM 91.3, and it's a huge hit from the year 1985. We Are the World by USA for Africa, a charity single written by Michael Jackson and Lionel Richie. And the artists featured on the record include Stevie Wonder, Paul Simon, Kenny Rogers, James Ingram, Tina Turner, Billy Joel, and Cyndi Lauper. This is Sam Lim, and speaking of Cyndi Lauper, you know, she said, "There's ageism in everything. And it isn't what people think, it's what you think. I admire people like Vivian Westwood," unquote.
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0: Fun FM and 91.3, and it's a song by Sophie B. Hawkins titled As I Lay Me Down. You know, that song is actually Sophie B. Hawkins' tribute to her father. I'm Simon Lim, and how are you? Hey, I think it's healthy to read all sorts of books, both fiction and non-fiction. And do you like mystery stories? If you do, look for a novel titled The Ending Writes Itself. The author is Evelyn Clark. The story focuses on six struggling authors who are invited to a private island to write an ending for a deceased genius novelist's unfinished final book. Sounds interesting, huh? You may enjoy the intrigue and curiosity. The author is Evelyn Clark, and the title of the book is The Ending Writes Itself.
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3: The Flying Dutchman and Jules. 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
1: I'm Simon Lim, and how is your Sunday? Hey, are you on your way home because you need to prepare food for your dog? And I kid you not, some dog owners actually feed their dog with what appears like a gourmet meal, and for every meal. And have you seen the Instagram posts by some dog owners who even celebrate their dog's birthday in the most dramatic and luxurious way? I tell you, some dogs enjoy a high-maintenance lifestyle, almost like a Tai Tai. A Tai Tai dog. Coming up, a look at the movies. Meanwhile, enjoy this number by Bonnie Tyler.

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0: 101.3, and it's Shalimar featuring Jody Watley. Jody Watley used to belong to the group Shalimar, and you heard that track A Night to Remember from 1982. This is Simon, and how are you spending your Sunday? You know, if you're home alone doing some work prep, don't forget to order dinner if you depend on home delivery, because nobody's cooking this evening. Well, I'm here to keep you company until 7, and coming up, a throwback to 1973. Stevie Wonder will give you his smash hit, Higher Ground.
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0: 1FM 91.3, and you heard American singer Neo with a song titled So Sick. You know, that number peaked at number one in the US and the UK in 2005. This is Simon, and say, do you feel like watching a movie tonight? Well, you may like to watch an interesting Japanese film at Film House, and the movie is titled Sheep in the Box. Now, this film is about a couple who welcome an infant humanoid robot following the passing of their son. And this movie will be screened at Film House on Beach Road tonight at 8:30 p.m. The title of this movie is Sheep in the Box.
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0: Baby Come To Me by Patty Austin and James Ingram on 1FM 91.3, and it was a number one hit on the US chart in February of 1983. This is Sam Lim, and have you seen Patty Austin lately? You know, Patty Austin has lost not just 10 kilos, not 20 kilos, not 30 kilos, not 40 kilos, not 50 kilos, but 63 kilograms. Oh my goodness. She had undergone gastric bypass surgery, and Patty Austin was determined to lose weight to combat type 2 diabetes, asthma, and improve her knee. You can go online and search for Patty Austin in 2026. She's lost a lot of weight.
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1: Good evening, it's dinner time. 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Is it Indonesian food? I mean, I love Indonesian dishes. Whenever I'm in an Indonesian restaurant, I'll order tahu telur, gado-gado, and beef rendang. Actually, rendang originates from the Minangkabau region in West Sumatra. And what I also love is Indonesian oxtail soup. Yes, so delicious, I tell you. I'm Simon, making you hungry at dinner time. Go indulge, yeah? In the meantime, here's an awesome track by New Order.

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1: Visit the Netherlands, a country in northwestern Europe. The Netherlands is known for a flat landscape of canals, tulip fields, windmills, and cycling routes. Make your way to Amsterdam, the capital of the Netherlands. Some people refer to Amsterdam as the Venice of the North for its large number of canals. You must visit the Royal Palace of Amsterdam. The palace was built as a city hall during the Dutch Golden Age in the 17th century. If you enjoy the performing arts, look out for shows by the Dutch National Ballet. And Amsterdam is famous for its vibrant and diverse cafes, so enjoy cafe hopping. Explore Amsterdam in the Netherlands.
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0: 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I'm Simon Lim, and I still have autographed copies of albums by Blue, and that's because I had the privilege of interviewing them a long time ago. How time flies, huh? Well, coming up, it's a throwback to 1970 by the Scottish pop group called Middle of the Road, and you'll get to listen to Chirpy Chirpy Cheep Cheep. Stay tuned for this track.
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0: 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And which is your favorite Ghostbusters movie? Well, for me, I still love the original from 1984, but I do also like the 2016 reboot of Ghostbusters. You know, Melissa McCarthy and Chris Hemsworth were so good in their roles. Totally hilarious. And I'll probably watch it again sometime. I'm Simon, and if you're enjoying my company, well, you may also follow me on Instagram. My IG handle is simonlim.personality.
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0: 1FM 91.3. That's Sting with a song titled Desert Rose. Alrighty, I'd like to wrap up my Sunday show by telling you about an interesting Japanese film at Film House titled Sheep in the Box. This film is about a couple who welcome an infant humanoid robot following the passing of their son. 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Do check out the website of Film House for show timings, okay? It's filmhouse.sg. And on that note, this is Sam Lim checking out of the studio of 1FM. Do enjoy the rest of your Sunday evening. Ciao.
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So, you've had good food to put you in a good mood, and after lunch, there's still good music to get you in an even better mood. 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

0: So, you've had good food to put you in a good mood, and after lunch, there's still good music to get you in an even better mood. 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
2: These are your news headlines. I'm Jamit Singh. Prime Minister Lawrence Wong will be heading to Jakarta today for the Singapore-Indonesia Leaders Retreat, where he and President Prabowo Subianto are expected to reaffirm ties between the two countries. Both leaders will discuss ways to strengthen collaboration in traditional areas such as trade, investment and defence. They will also touch on new areas like green economy, cross-border electricity trade, artificial intelligence and digital connectivity. The Prime Minister's office said yesterday that the annual retreat hosted by President Prabowo will be the two leaders' second such meeting. The first was in June 2025. Travellers taking a ferry or cruises from the new Harbourfront terminal can expect a smoother experience soon. Besides biometric passport clearance, visitors will be able to print their own boarding passes at self-service kiosks when the new Singapore Cruise Centre Harbourfront Terminal begins operations in phases over the next 2 weeks. The new terminal has been moved to a red terracotta building 70 metres from Harbourfront Centre. Batam Fast Ferry will be the first operator to start services there tomorrow. Four other ferry operators, Horizon Fast Ferry, Majestic Fast Ferry, Sindo Ferry and Indo Falcon Shipping and Travel, and international cruise operations will follow next Wednesday. More studies will be conducted on Singapore's first water treatment plant built 135 years ago as authorities assess what to do with it next. The National Heritage Board will carry out more studies on the Bukit Timah Waterworks to determine its historical value and significance. A tender published by NHB said the aim is to determine the best approach to protect the plant's heritage value while optimising land use and long-term sustainability. The facility is no longer in active use. The new studies come after the PUB previously suggested turning the plant into a potential world-class water museum. The United States has marked its 250th anniversary with celebrations in Washington. Addressing crowds on the National Mall, President Donald Trump hailed American exceptionalism and declared that the best is yet to come. He also said the U.S. did not want communism, arguing that it never worked and never will. The remarks echoed a speech he gave at Mount Rushmore on Friday, in which he warned that American identity was under renewed attack following recent primary victories by candidates from the Democratic Socialists of America. Earlier, thousands of people were evacuated from the National Mall because of record heat and thunderstorms before returning for the celebrations and a fireworks display. More than 13,700 bushfires were recorded in Malaysia in the first 4 months of 2026, nearly double the total in 2025. Officials have described the trend as alarming, adding that the bushfires are led by hot and dry weather conditions, particularly in Kedah and Johor. The El Nino phenomenon, which reduces rainfall, has heightened the risk of large-scale fires. Other key causes are the burning of agricultural waste, open disposal of rubbish, and human negligence. Authorities are monitoring 83 hotspots nationwide that are at high risk of major fires.
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2: Charles Leclerc has won the chaotic British Grand Prix at Silverstone, giving Ferrari its second victory in three races. Leclerc led home the Mercedes of George Russell and Ferrari teammate Lewis Hamilton as the race finished behind the safety car. Championship leader Kimi Antonelli looked set to challenge for the win before mechanical problems saw him finish in 16th spot. A crash by Max Verstappen with 5 laps remaining brought out the safety car and the race was not restarted. The result tightens the championship battle with Antonelli's lead over Russell cut to 25 points, with Hamilton another 7 points behind. In tennis, 14 seed Naomi Osaka is through to the Wimbledon quarterfinals after stunning world number 1 Aryna Sabalenka. The four-time Grand Slam champion won 6-2, 7-6 for her first victory over the Belarusian this year after losing all three previous meetings. The 28-year-old Osaka will next face 10 seed Carolina Mukova for a place in the semi-finals. In the men's draw, 7-time champion Novak Djokovic is also through to the quarterfinals for a record 17th time after beating Roman Safarilin 7-6, 6-3, 3-6, 6-3. The victory was also his 106th Wimbledon singles win, moving him ahead of Roger Federer for the most men's singles victories at the championships. Djokovic will face Jan-Lennard Struff in the next round. And joining them in the quarterfinals will be top seed Jannik Sinner, who cruised past Japan's Shintaro Mochizuki in straight sets. And that's your sports update. I'm Jamit Singh. 1FM
0: weather. Hey, and for today it's going to be thundery showers. Temperatures are hitting a high of 33.
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5: Let's take a look at that traffic situation and see what's happening on the roads this morning. Quite a bit to tell you about. The TPE towards the PIE, a vehicle broken down after Sengkang West Road, avoid lane 3. PIE towards Changi, a vehicle broken down after Tengah Boulevard. Look out for that. Stay within the speed limit, please. Have everyone buckled up. 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
5: Good morning, good morning, good morning. It's the morning drive. The Flying Dutchman and Lavinia with you. 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
0: And hey, happy Youth Day.
5: Oh, Lord.
0: It's Youth Day today.
5: Did the parents have to suffer the children at home?
0: Yeah, it is that day.
5: It's that day. I'll tell you.
0: Youth gets a new face.
5: Yeah, they do.
0: Okay.
5: That's why I'm glad my kids are all grown up.
0: I've been through it.
5: Lived through it already.
0: Done with it.
5: But what news? Brazil out of the World Cup.
0: That's shocking, you know.
5: Germany's out. The Netherlands is out. Brazil is out.
0: What is going on?
5: Is this the World Cup of all World Cups or what?
0: Yeah, very, very unexpected,
5: unbelievable. Unbelievable. Absolutely crazy. So, Brazil's out of the World Cup. I know a lot of people here at SPH are going to be very disappointed this morning. A lot. Anyways, we'll have to see. 8 o'clock, England take on Mexico.
0: Okay.
5: That's going to be a big one for many reasons. One, because of a massive Mexican support at the Azteca Stadium. And then they are 7,000 feet or something above sea level.
0: So that's going to add to the challenge,
5: It's going to add to the stress on the English, not on the Mexicans.
0: Oh, because
5: they're used to playing at that height. Yes, they're used to playing at that height.
0: Wow,
5: so
0: okay.
5: It's going to be a very interesting game. Today, an important day for many reasons. It is Fried Chicken Day.
0: Woo!
5: It is Hand Roll Day.
0: Hey.
5: You know what I hate about those hand rolls?
0: What?
5: They come in that plastic wrap, right?
0: Yeah.
5: How the hell do you get the plastic wrap out and actually make the roll? I'm 70 years old. I still can't do it. I get my wife to do it.
0: Oh, no.
5: I can't do it. It's Umbrella Cover Day.
0: Okay.
5: Sun's out, umbrella. Rain's out, umbrella. Keep yourself covered. And today we salute one more group of people. My late father-in-law was part of this group. Air traffic controllers. Air traffic control day.
0: Wow.
5: So we recognize the great work that air traffic controllers are doing. It is also International Kissing Day. If you want, I don't know, you see your boss this morning or something. I'm not sure. Leave that one up to you.
0: We're all like avoiding each other's eyes.
5: No one's looking now. I'm focusing on my screen here. And today, International Kissing Day. What a strange day. Today is also Bill Haley's birthday. Bill Haley was massive back in the 50s in the beginning of rock and roll. He had a band called Bill Haley and the Comets. And that's the way we're going to start our show this morning.
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0: That's Martika, I Feel the Earth Move. That's a cover version. 6:16, what happened while you were asleep? Well, there are a couple of things in the Straits Times this morning, well worth it. The ABCs of acing the PSLE English composition. How I supported my children through major exams, the World Cup or not.
1: Oh.
0: And is it too late to help my child do well in the PSLE? 2.5 pages of the Life section today dedicated to parents who have children taking
1: their PSLE
0: this year.
1: You know what? This is great for those who are like, their kids are in P5, just to be aware.
0: To prep them. Prep them, yeah.
1: People like me.
0: Like you. Take the Life section. That's why.
1: Thanks.
0: That's why I put it there.
1: Oh,
0: take the Life section.
1: Oh.
0: And here's the other one.
1: Yeah.
0: Scientists have made a cell with most of the hallmarks of life.
1: Are you joking?
0: I am not kidding. Spud cell is a synthetic cell made by scientists at the University of Minnesota. It was created in a laboratory, from lifeless chemicals, but can perform most of the same functions as living cells. It eats, it grows, it reproduces, it passes along its genetic material to future generations. Although it's not the first synthetic cell ever created, Spud cell is the first to complete a full life cycle from birth to division into next generation cells.
1: That's insane.
0: It's insane. It's absolutely insane.
1: So what can they do with this thing, hey?
0: Are you thinking what to do for medicine?
1: What can they not do?
0: What can they not do?
1: Okay, what's his name again? It's kind of cute name.
0: Spud cell. That story and the Life section, both from the Straits Times.
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0: Yes, we do definitely have traffic for you this morning. So there are one or two areas that you are going to have to look out for. The TPE towards the PIE, a vehicle broken down after Sengkang West Road, avoid lane 3. AYE towards Tuas. There was an accident earlier this morning at Clementi Avenue 6 entrance. We're not sure if the vehicles are still there. Please take care as you head past that area. Stay within the speed limit, please. Have everyone buckled up. Be safe as you drive today.
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0: I just like the name. It's 6:22. Lots of prizes to give away this week.
1: Okay, we're going to have our discussion today in the hour of 8 o'clock.
0: Yep.
1: And with that, you might win for yourself a pair of Cat 2 tickets to catch Legally Blonde. This is the theater production of that iconic movie, and these tickets are worth $248. Now, what do they have in common taking place at 7 o'clock? If you can tell us, $150 worth of vouchers from Elt Wine. And also, how Singaporean are you in this hour itself? You could win for yourself a scent ritual experience for two from Between Scents that is worth $164. Woo!
0: And then at 9 o'clock, we're going to go live on Facebook. We're going to talk about the labor of love when it comes to F&B, a chef's labor of love. We'll talk about that with senior food correspondent from The Straits Times, Tan Shui Yun. She'll be in as, and she's a bubble.
1: I love her.
0: Such a bubble, isn't she?
1: I cannot wait.
0: Yeah, so it's, make sure you join us at 9 a.m. when we go live on Facebook and YouTube.
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4: These are your news headlines. I'm Jamit Singh. Prime Minister Lawrence Wong will be heading to Jakarta today for the Singapore-Indonesia Leaders Retreat, where he and President Prabowo Subianto are expected to reaffirm ties between the two countries. Both leaders will discuss ways to strengthen collaboration in traditional areas such as trade, investment and defence. They will also touch on new areas like green economy, cross-border electricity trade, artificial intelligence and digital connectivity. The Prime Minister's office said yesterday that the annual retreat hosted by President Prabowo will be the two leaders' second such meeting. The first was in June 2025. Travellers taking a ferry or cruises from the new Harbourfront Terminal can expect a smoother experience soon. Besides biometric passport clearance, visitors will be able to print their own boarding passes at self-service kiosks when the new Singapore Cruise Centre Harbourfront Terminal begins operations in phases over the next 2 weeks. The new terminal has been moved to a red terracotta building 70 metres from Harbourfront Centre. Batam Fast Ferry will be the first operator to start services there tomorrow. Four other ferry operators, Horizon Fast Ferry, Majestic Fast Ferry, Sindo Ferry and Indo Falcon Shipping and Travel, and international to print their own boarding passes at self-service kiosks when the new Singapore

0: authorities assess what to do with it next. The National Heritage Board will carry out more studies on the Bukit Timah Waterworks to determine its historical value and significance. A tender published by NHB said the aim is to determine the best approach to protect the plant's heritage value while optimizing land use and long-term sustainability. The facility is no longer in active use. The new studies come after the PUB previously suggested turning the plant into a potential world-class water museum. The United States has marked its 250th anniversary with celebrations in Washington. Addressing crowds on the National Mall, President Donald Trump hailed American exceptionalism and declared that the best is yet to come. He also said the U.S. did not want communism, arguing that it never worked and never will. The remarks echoed a speech he gave at Mount Rushmore on Friday, in which he warned that American identity was under renewed attack following recent primary victories by candidates from the Democratic Socialists of America. Earlier, thousands of people were evacuated from the National Mall because of record heat and thunderstorms before returning for the celebrations and a fireworks display. More than 13,700 bushfires were recorded in Malaysia in the first 4 months of 2026, nearly double the total in 2025. Officials have described the trend as alarming, adding that the bushfires are led by hot and dry weather conditions, particularly in Kedah and Johor. The El Nino phenomenon, which reduces rainfall, has heightened the risk of large-scale fires. Other key causes are the burning of agricultural waste, open disposal of rubbish, and human negligence. Authorities are monitoring 83 hotspots nationwide that are at high risk of major fires.
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3: The PIE towards Changi, a vehicle broken down after the CTE SLE. AYE towards Tuas, a vehicle broken down after Jurong Port Road. Avoid lane 3. PIE towards Changi, a vehicle broken down after Bedok North Avenue 3. TPE towards the PIE, a vehicle broken down after Sengkang West Road. There you will need to avoid lane 3 as well. Earlier this morning, we had an accident on the AYE towards Tuas. This was at the Clementi Avenue 6 entrance. Not sure if the vehicles are still there. Take care as you head that way. Please stay within the speed limit. Have everyone buckled up. Be safe as you drive today.
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3: So we're going back to the year 1970. I want to say 74, actually, to be honest. But the whole story starts in 1960 when the Everly Brothers recorded this song. It was then, believe it or not, done by Roy Orbison. In 61.
4: Oh.
3: So 60, the Everly Brothers do it. 61, Roy Orbison does it. But it becomes a real hit in 1974 when Nazareth get hold of this song. It peaks at number 8 in the Billboard Hot 100, but that's not what it's about. It becomes a kind of, I guess, a classic, a rock ballad classic. And it's going to stay with us for a long time yet. From 1974, this is Nazareth and Love Hurts.

0: Another throwback on 1FM 91.3. 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
1: Wake up and win!
2: 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So, experience for two, but the question is, how Singaporean are you?
3: I got it to rhyme, man. Look at you.
2: Who's a rhyming pro, yo? I'm a poemist.
3: Okay. Yes, you are indeed. Yeah. No one's going to take that away from you.
2: Yeah.
3: You know what I mean?
2: Yeah.
3: Okay. So, despite what its name suggests, tell me the eventual purpose of the Capel Hill Reservoir. You might not know about this reservoir because it's actually been long forgotten, okay?
2: Mm-hmm.
3: But a clue, despite what its name suggests, what was the eventual purpose of the Capel Hill Reservoir? I have a guess.
2: I didn't even know we had a Capel Hill Reservoir.
3: Yeah. There's much that I want to tell you guys about this particular reservoir.
2: They wanted to have a place where water could collect, and then they flow it down the hill, and we have our own waterfall like Kota Tinggi.
3: I like the idea. A very good guess, but not the correct answer. Yeah. Maybe you know it. If you do, 88550913. 1FM 91.3.
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3: Hey, thundery showers and temperatures are hitting a high of 34.
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2: The PIE towards Changi, a vehicle broken down after the CTE SLE. AYE towards Tuas, a vehicle broken down after Jurong Port Road, avoid lane 3. PIE towards Changi, a vehicle broken down after Bedok North Avenue 3. TPE towards the PIE, a vehicle broken down after Sengkang West Road. There you will need to avoid lane 3 as well. Earlier this morning, we had an accident on the AYE towards Tuas. This was at the Clementi Avenue 6 entrance. Not sure if the vehicles are still there. Take care as you head that way. Please stay within the speed limit. Have everyone buckled up. Be safe as you drive today.
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0: That's tag team. Whoop. It's 6:51. We are playing How Singaporean Are You? Because we have got a great prize to give away. It is an experience. And I always like giving away experiences because experiences are hard to get. A scent ritual experience for two from Between Scents worth $164, including two 10 ml Eau de Parfum created especially for you by Between Scents.
1: Wow, it is so incredible. Sweet. What a prize for this whole week when you can prove how Singaporean are you.
0: Yep.
1: So for today is a very interesting question. Despite what its name suggests, can you tell me the eventual purpose of the Keppel Hill Reservoir?
0: Mm.
1: And most of you have actually guessed what the original purpose of this particular, of the Keppel Hill Reservoir was for, as the name suggests, right? So let's find out who gave us the correct answer.
0: Good morning. Could I speak to Tia Long, please?
2: Yes. Hi, Abby.
0: Hi. Hey. Good morning.
1: Hi.
0: How are you this morning?
2: Yeah, I'm very tired. I mean, still Monday blues, I think.
0: did you have a good weekend?
2: Yeah, definitely. You know, had some rest.
1: That's why the blues are happening today, CFD. Okay.
0: Well, we've got a scent ritual experience for two from Between Scents worth $164 for you, but you've got to prove how Singaporean you are.
1: Are you ready? So despite what its name suggests, can you tell me the eventual purpose of the Keppel Hill Reservoir?
2: It's swimming pool.
1: Absolutely correct. Yes.
0: Yeah, so, well done.
1: Okay, it was built, right, initially to supply water to like the Tanjung Pagar Dock. There's a nearby hospital as well. Hence the name, Keppel Hill Reservoir. But then it actually served for most of its years as a recreational swimming pool for the British and the Japanese soldiers. And then soon after that, nature actually reclaimed it and it disappeared for many decades from survey maps.
0: Yeah.
1: And it was only in 2014 that the National Heritage Board actually rediscovered this pool/reservoir. That is just insane.
0: I want to go see it.
1: You can actually, you know, if you go online, there are like, I think one or two websites that actually tell you how to trek there. You have to go like past a barrier or something like that. It'll be quite an adventure.
0: Okay, yeah, I want to do this.
1: Well, congratulations!
2: Yay, thank you very much.
1: And thank you for listening to 1FM.
2: Yeah, always.
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1: The PIE towards Tuas, a vehicle broken down after Bidup North Avenue 3, Jurong West Street 63 at the junction of Jurong West Street 61. Traffic lights are faulty. Crunji Way at the pedestrian crossing near Sungai Buloh Wetland Park. We've got traffic lights faulty there. AYE towards Tuas, a vehicle broken down. This is after Jurong Port Road, avoid lane 3. AYE towards Tuas earlier this morning, an accident at the Clementi Avenue 6 entrance as well. So look out for that area. We're not sure if the vehicles are still there. Stay within the speed limit, please. Have everyone buckled up. Be safe as you drive today.
0: Enjoy the ride. 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
3: These are your news headlines. I'm Jamit Singh. A 24-year-old man has died after he was struck by lightning while paddleboarding off Pasir Ris Beach yesterday evening. Police said seven other people, aged between 13 and 54, were taken to hospital conscious after the incident. The group had been kayaking and paddleboarding about 100 metres offshore when lightning struck, despite what an eyewitness described as clear skies. The SCDF responded to the scene and the man was pronounced dead after being taken to hospital. Police say they do not suspect foul play and investigations are ongoing. A 55-year-old man has been arrested after he was seen swinging a saw near a HDB block in Bedok North. Police say officers responded to the incident yesterday afternoon, but the man refused repeated orders to drop the weapon and continued shouting incoherently. Officers used a taser to subdue him before arresting him for public nuisance, possession of an offensive weapon in a public place, and suspected drug consumption. He was taken conscious to Changi General Hospital. No one else was injured. In other home news, more than 1,700 people aged between 15 and 85 are being investigated for various offences. The police said yesterday that 600 are women and the rest are men. Of the total number, more than 500 were arrested. The investigations and arrests follow a series of multi-agency operations conducted island-wide last month on suspected gambling dens, massage establishments and public entertainment outlets. More than 5,600 officers were deployed for the operations. Across the causeway, Johor's Royal Row appears to be dominating headlines ahead of this Saturday's state election. Johor Regent Tunku Ismail Ibrahim had criticised political opponents of the Barisan National State Government while defending the UMNO-led administration. However, his remarks have drawn a backlash online, adding to the view that Johor's political leadership is too deferential to the palace. Analysts say, though, that while royal influence is now more prominent in Malaysian politics, bread-and-butter issues, as well as the state government's track record, may matter more in the Johor election. At the last election in 2022, BN won 40 of the 56 seats in the state assembly. And finally, at least 8 people, including children, were shot and injured in New York City's Coney Island neighbourhood during the 4th of July holiday. ABC News said 2 men, 2 women and 4 children aged between 6 and 14 were sent to hospitals. A 21-year-old woman was in critical condition while the rest were stable. Police have recovered a firearm at the scene but have not made any arrests as yet.
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3: 5-time champions Brazil have crashed out of the FIFA World Cup after Erling Haaland fired Norway into the quarterfinals. The Manchester City striker scored twice, heading in the opener in the 79th minute before firing home Norway's second in the 90th. Liverpool won back from the spot deep into stoppage time, but it was only a consolation in Brazil's 2-1 defeat. Haaland now has 7 goals for the tournament and Norway will face either Mexico or England in the quarterfinals. In other World Cup news, the United States have received a huge boost after FIFA cleared Florian Balogun to face Belgium in the last 16. His one-match ban for a red card against Bosnia-Herzegovina has been suspended for a year, although FIFA has not explained why. Belgium's Football Association says it is astonished and is considering its options. Balogun has scored twice for the co-hosts in the tournament. In Formula One, Charles Leclerc won a chaotic British Grand Prix at Silverstone, giving Ferrari its second victory in 3 races. Leclerc finished ahead of Mercedes George Russell and Ferrari teammate Lewis Hamilton, after the race ended behind the safety car. Championship leader Kimi Antonelli looks set to challenge for victory before mechanical problems drop him to 16th. The result cuts Antonelli's championship lead over Russell to 25 points, with Hamilton a further 7 points behind. In tennis, and Coco Gauff is into her first Wimbledon quarterfinal after fighting back to beat Belinda Bencic in 3 sets. The American sealed victory just 2 minutes before the tournament's 11 p.m. curfew. Earlier, Naomi Osaka pulled off one of the upsets of the tournament, beating world number 1 Aryna Sabalenka in straight sets to also reach the Wimbledon quarterfinals for the first time. And that's your sports update. I'm Jamit Singh.
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1: Hey, hey, it's the Flying Dutchman and Lavinia. Thanks for having us on this Monday morning.
7: Yeah, good morning to you and happy Youth Day.
1: Oh, yes, you have your children with you today. Happy you. Aren't you just rejoicing? You're all sitting there now going, thank goodness Youth Day only happens once a year. Anyways, So I did this over the weekend with some friends and it was very polarizing.
7: Wow.
1: It was very polarizing.
7: What a...
1: And it was a simple question.
7: Okay.
1: You've got a long weekend coming up. Let's say. Just let's say.
7: Yeah.
1: Would you rather go to Malacca or Penang?
7: Oh, no.
1: It was so polarizing.
7: Oh, no. Someone just asked us that over the weekend. It wasn't you.
1: You see what I mean? But Malacca or Penang?
7: I would choose Malacca.
1: I would choose Penang, hands up.
7: Okay. I mean, there are different reasons, someone threw out that, Penang, it's further, it's hotter, right? For me, it's because, like, my ancestral home is in Malacca, so it'd be good to go up there. I've got relatives there as well.
1: Yeah.
7: Yeah, so but Malacca
1: the,
7: for me.
1: Also, some people said, but the food in Malacca is better. I beg to differ. The food in Malacca is easier to find. In Penang, you have to look for it.
7: Okay. No, but I think both places have got good food.
1: Good food.
7: Yeah, for sure.
1: You know, and it was just amazing to watch the... And they argue, no?
7: Wow.
1: They stand in front of each other and they argue. It's so amazing.
7: Look what you've started. Take responsibility for it.
1: I love it. Yes. So on our Instagram today, here is the poll. Next holiday, Malacca or Penang? Go to our Instagram. Get involved in the poll.

0: It's a wild world.
1: Yes, it is.
2: Now, yes. In 2023, there was an aerial acrobatic performance that took place in Italy, in La Dispoli. Okay? The show, unfortunately, was abruptly interrupted when one of the performers, he was feeling unwell on stage. A lot of things can go wrong.
1: This is an aerial show.
2: An aerial acrobatic show.
1: Okay.
2: Basically, this aerialist took to the, his acrobatics high up in the air, but he had diarrhea.
1: Oh, showers from heaven.
2: Yes, yeah. On 23 of the audience members. That's how many were hit.
1: They were rightly fertilized.
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1: The PIE towards Tuas, a vehicle broken down after bit of North Avenue 3, Jurong West Street 63 at the junction of Jurong West Street 61. Traffic lights are faulty. Crunji Way at the pedestrian crossing near Sungai Buloh Wetland Park. We've got traffic lights faulty there. AYE towards Tuas, a vehicle broken down. This is after Jurong Port Road, avoid lane 3. AYE towards Tuas earlier this morning, an accident at the Clemente Avenue 6 entrance as well. So look out for that area. We're not sure if the vehicles are still there. Stay within the speed limit, please. Have everyone buckled up. Be safe as you drive today.
2: See, this is a thing that I don't quite understand. You know, when I found this article, right, about the aerialist who unfortunately had diarrhea and exploded over some of the audience members, right? Yeah. They said that, you know, it's they asked for respect for the performer's privacy, but on the post, right, they posted some random like gymnast photo, and I bet that poor guy now is being associated with this unfortunate event, and he's like, I'm a gymnast.
1: I know, he looks like a Mexican gymnast.
2: Yeah, and it's like, what?
1: Shitty Gonzalez.
2: No, hey.
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0: There you go. That's The Time and Jungle Love. That is one of my all-time favorite songs. I fell in love with that song when I heard it on, or when I saw it performed in the movie Purple Rain.
1: It is a fun song,
0: it's a great
1: isn't
0: song.
1: It?
0: It's a great
1: yeah.
0: song.
1: All right. Heads up, headlines. Very quickly.
0: What's up?
1: From the BBC, if you're someone who heads into Vietnam to get some of those fake luxury goods,
0: yeah.
1: Ooh, you might be in for a little bit of a disappointment because Vietnam is actually cracking down on this
0: really?
1: Quite lucrative black market.
0: Oh, wow.
1: Yes. Okay. Recently, it was shown that they raided a factory.
0: Mm.
1: And in the factory, you find, you know, all these slippers, 23,000 of them, bearing the logos of Nike, Adidas, Crocs, and even Gucci, but they
0: Whoa.
1: Were all fake.
0: Wow.
1: Fake. All right. The other thing, shopping wise as well, your Casio watches, ooh, they are rebounding in terms of popularity in Europe. That's right. I love my Casio watches. I've got a few.
0: Oh, have you?
1: Like, ever since
0: oh.
1: when I was, yeah, you know, when I. You know, it's working.
0: What I like about them
1: own.
0: Is they're indestructible.
1: And there's so many kinds of different colors, different, like, you know, the straps are different and all that, how the faces are.
0: Yeah.
1: So, hey, if you wear your, if you have, you know, if you wear Casios, love Casios, wear them out loud and proud.
0: Alrighty.
1: All right. This is a very interesting thing. Okay, so China, right? The government has actually put in new sort of like more rules and regulations about the use of AI, especially mm-hmm. when it comes to like consumer-facing sort of like AI apps. You know, a lot of them are maybe involved in like, say, maybe, you know, where you can make your own avatar, that kind of AI kind of thing.
0: Ah, right. Yeah, yeah,
1: things
0: yeah.
1: Like
0: okay,
1: that.
0: Okay,
1: things
0: okay.
1: like that. Yeah. As an example,
0: yeah,
1: right?
0: Yeah, yeah.
1: So this is greatly going to affect a lot of these like app makers because on the 15th of July, right, all these AI features, right, will have to be removed. As part of this, like, framework.
0: I understand the safety behind it, but aren't you taking people like ByteDance and putting them at a disadvantage?
1: Yes. So ByteDance is one of those that is actually definitely affected.
0: Yeah.
1: So they're already starting. There's a plan in place for them to inform the users. I think this is for ByteDance. In China, it's a different. I don't think they use TikTok. It's a different thing.
0: It's a
1: right?
0: different thing. Yeah.
1: It's
0: yeah.
1: called. Toupau,
0: I don't know.
1: Yeah,
0: don't know
1: so for that particular app, I think in use of China.
0: Yeah.
1: Yeah.
0: Then, so it's not global. It's not global.
1: No.
0: Okay,
1: this is
0: okay,
1: the
0: okay,
1: Chinese
0: yeah.
1: government.
0: So it's just
1: for the
0: in
1: use
0: China.
1: Of it, yeah, in China. Okay. But it's very interesting. I mean, really, you know, just in the news today, right? You shared with me about
0: the Hong Kong actor who has sold his image rights so they can use his image in a movie.
1: Yeah, right.
0: And he said the payment was quite good.
1: Right, for him to do that, right?
0: Wow.
1: And like, you know, maybe for him it's is an even bigger bonus because he's selling his image, right? And he says he doesn't have to act.
0: I don't have to do anything.
1: He doesn't have to put any hours and he just gets paid.
0: Yeah.
1: And then in Life section today, a Chinese actor is actually selling vegetables right now, went back to the family business because AI has dried up acting jobs. Isn't that just scary?
0: AI, what a wonderful thing.
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3: These are your news headlines. I'm Jamit Singh. A 24-year-old man has died after he was struck by lightning while paddleboarding off Pasir Ris Beach yesterday evening. Police said seven other people, aged between 13 and 54, were taken to hospital conscious after the incident. The group had been kayaking and paddleboarding about 100 metres offshore when lightning struck, despite what an eyewitness described as clear skies. The SCDF responded to the scene and the man was pronounced dead after being taken to hospital. Police say they do not suspect foul play and investigations are ongoing. A 55-year-old man has been arrested after he was seen swinging a saw near a HDB block in Bedok North. Police say officers responded to the incident yesterday afternoon, but the man refused repeated orders to drop the weapon and continued shouting incoherently. Officers used a taser to subdue him before arresting him for public nuisance, possession of an offensive weapon in a public place, and suspected drug consumption. He was taken conscious to Changi General Hospital. No one else was injured. In other home news, more than 1,700 people aged between 15 and 85 are being investigated for various offences. The police said yesterday that 600 are women and the rest are men. Of the total number, more than 500 were arrested. The investigations and arrests follow a series of multi-agency operations conducted island-wide last month on suspected gambling dens, massage establishments and public entertainment outlets. More than 5,600 officers were deployed for the operations. Across the causeway, Johor's royal row appears to be dominating headlines ahead of this Saturday's state election. Johor Regent Tunku Ismail Ibrahim had criticised political opponents of the Barisan National State Government while defending the UMNO-led administration. However, his remarks have drawn a backlash online, adding to the view that Johor's political leadership is too deferential to the palace. Analysts say, though, that while royal influence is now more prominent in Malaysian politics, bread-and-butter issues, as well as the state government's track record, may matter more in the Johor election. At the last election in 2022, BN won 40 of the 56 seats in the state assembly. And finally, at least 8 people, including children, were shot and injured in New York City's Coney Island neighbourhood during the 4th of July holiday. ABC News said 2 men, 2 women and 4 children aged between 6 and 14 were sent to hospitals. A 21-year-old woman was in critical condition while the rest were stable. Police have recovered a firearm at the scene but have not made any arrests as yet.
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4: The ECP towards the city. A vehicle broken down at Bridget South Avenue 1 entrance. SLE towards the BKE. A vehicle broken down at the BKE PIE exit. PIE towards Tuas. A vehicle broken down after Bridget North Avenue 3. AYE towards Tuas. A vehicle broken down after Jurong Port Road. Avoid Lane 3. Then earlier this morning, much earlier, on the AYE towards Tuas, an accident at Clementi Avenue 6 entrance. Please stay within the speed limit. Have everyone buckled up. Be safe as you drive today. We're heading back to 1978.
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4: 1978 saw Johnny Mathis get together with Denise Williams for a song that went all the way to number one in the US. It's interesting because the last time Mathis had been on the charts was in 6 entrance. Please stay within the speed limit. Have everyone buckled up. Be

0: But one was 1957. So from 1957 to 1978, he did not have a number one hit. But this song took Johnny Mathis back to number one, a duet with Denise Williams, Too Much, Too Little, Too Late.
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3: That is the $64,000 question. What do they have in common, Lavinia?
4: Yes, $150 worth of vouchers from Elt Wine.
3: Nice.
4: Where you can enjoy premium Asian fit essentials. That is a wardrobe that fits all women of all sizes.
3: Oh,
4: in
3: nice.
4: Fact, they are actually running a very interesting contest. They're inviting one Singaporean woman and her best friend to come on over to the studio for a color analysis, makeover, and personal styling, plus free clothes as well, on the 26th of July. If you want to find out how you and your best friend, both women, yes, can actually jump on board for this contest, why don't you head on over to their Instagram page. You can do so over at the IG ELT Wine, W-I-N-E, okay? Elt Twine, yes.
3: All right, so $150 worth of vouchers up for grabs. Three things. What do they have in common? Your nose.
4: My nose.
3: Someone's cheek.
4: Say what?
3: And salt.
4: I've never tried, but some people have said boogers are salty. Is that it? And then, you know, on your cheeks, your tears run down your cheeks. So they, and then salt, of course, is salty, right? So all three of them has something to do with saltiness.
3: That's right.
4: That's my guess.
3: No.
4: Say, you are welcome.
3: You're welcome. No, it's not.
4: No, what?
3: No, it's
4: why?
3: Not correct.
4: That's
3: not
4: a
3: correct.
4: Good guess. No, yeah,

0: good guess.
1: Yeah, yes, salty boogers, salty tears running down
0: Lavi,
1: your cheeks.
0: Okay, okay,
1: I'm trying to sell this. I want
0: it
1: to win.
0: Ain't happening, Lavi. Ain't happening.
1: Fine.
0: Your nose, someone's cheek, and salt. What do they have in common? 8855091.3.
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1: Hey, thundery showers and temperatures are hitting a high of 34.
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0: The ECP towards the city. A vehicle broken down at Bidart South Avenue 1 entrance. SLE towards the BKE. A vehicle broken down at the BKE PIE exit. PIE towards Tuas. A vehicle broken down after Bidart North Avenue 3. AYE towards Tuas. A vehicle broken down after Jurong Port Road. Avoid Lane 3. Then earlier this morning, much earlier, on the AYE towards Tuas, an accident at Clementi Avenue 6 entrance. Please stay within the speed limit. Have everyone buckled up. Be safe as you drive today.
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0: That's the Backstreet Boys. Quit playing games with my heart. It's 7:48 here on The Morning Drive with the Flying Dutchman and Lavinia. We are playing What Do They Have in Common for a Great Prize.
1: Yes, indeed. This is $150 worth of vouchers from El Twine, okay? They sell premium Asian fit essentials, really beautiful stuff, and it really fits all women of all sizes. So go and check them out at their Instagram, ELTWINE.
0: Three things. What do they have in common? Your nose, someone's cheek, and salt.
1: Ha-ha!
0: Ah.
1: Most of you
0: would have gotten it right.
1: I think have gotten it
0: right. See, it's easy.
1: Stop it, la. But you know, if you want to be creative. Okay, let's just say that I'm gunning for the honorary creative mention.
0: Oh, right. Okay.
1: But you know what? Today, our honorary creative mention goes to Andy Yeo.
0: Again.
1: He delivers.
0: He's always good. Andy comes up day after day.
1: If I ever see him, okay, when you, Andy, when you finally come down for one of our events, right, I'm going to pat that brain of yours.
0: Oh, okay.
1: Yes, that is good braining from this guy. Okay. So he says, all can be blown.
0: You can blow your nose?
1: Yes.
0: How do you blow your cheeks?
1: I guess inflate them, right? See? You see? Mm. Clever.
0: And you're going
1: to
0: blow salt.
1: Then, you know, you just, and all the salt. Like, if you want to, like, what is it? Cleanse a place, right? You blow the salt everywhere. And you blow it, or blow the salt over someone's shoulders. All can be grind. Oh, really?
0: I'd like to see you grind your cheek. And or your nose, for that matter.
1: And all can trigger a sneeze.
0: Yes.
1: Ah, Matthew's one. I think he's coming in hot for, you know, competition for this honorary creative mention. They can all tell the rain. Wow, that one is like, wow, that's next level braining.
0: I don't know where that one's coming from.
1: Alrighty.
0: No.
1: But we only have one.
0: 8855 0913. Did we get a winner? Good morning. Could I speak to Christina, please?
1: Christina.
2: Good morning.
0: Good morning. How are you this morning? How are you feeling this morning?
2: Happy Monday. I'm good.
0: Did you have a good weekend?
2: A relaxing one, maybe.
1: That is good. Very, very good.
0: Don't we all need that once in a while?
1: Alrighty, we need to put this particular prize in your hands. What a great way to start off the week.
0: $150 worth of vouchers from El Twine, okay? Three things. What do they have in common? Your nose, someone's cheek, and salt.
2: They can all be pinched.
0: Yes, they can all be pinched.
1: I don't know. I thought my salty boogers were still quite good.
0: See, I don't know where she... Lavi's hooked on her on salty boogers.
1: I really wanted to win this, you know, Christina. But fine, you can have the first one.
0: Congratulations,
2: thank you,
0: Christina.
2: Guys.
1: Yay!
2: Thank you so much.
0: Have a great day.
2: Thank you.
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1: The KJE towards the PIE, a vehicle broken down after Brickland Road. PIE towards Twas, a vehicle broken down after the CTE. SLE, PIE towards Twas, again, a vehicle broken down after Bidoke North Avenue 3. SLE towards the BKE, a vehicle broken down at the BKE PIE exit. AYE towards Twas, a vehicle broken down after Jurong Port Road. Stay within the speed limit, please. Have everyone buckled up. Be safe as you drive today.
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3: These are your news headlines. I'm Jamit Singh. More than $2.9 million in potential losses were prevented last month during an anti-scam operation involving the police and cryptocurrency exchanges. The police said its anti-scam center and cyber investigation branch worked with exchanges including Coinbase, CoinHako, and Gemini. Officers identified more than 130 scam victims through blockchain analysis involving scams such as government official impersonation, investment, and job scams. The police also shared intelligence with foreign law enforcement counterparts like the FBI and the New South Wales Police Force. For more information on scams, go to scamshield.gov.sg or call the ScamShield helpline at 1799. A 24-year-old man has died after he was struck by lightning while paddleboarding off Pasir Ris Beach yesterday evening. Police said seven other people, aged between 13 and 54, were taken to hospital conscious after the incident. The group had been kayaking and paddleboarding about 100 metres offshore when lightning struck, despite what an eyewitness described as clear skies. Police say they do not suspect foul play and investigations are ongoing. Travellers taking a ferry or cruises from the new harbourfront terminal can soon expect a smoother experience. Besides biometric passport clearance, visitors will be able to print their own boarding passes at self-service kiosks when the new Singapore Cruise Centre harbourfront terminal begins operations in phases over the next 2 weeks. The new terminal has been moved to a red terracotta building 70 metres from Harbourfront Centre. Batam Fast Ferry will be the first operator to start services there tomorrow. The other four ferry operators and international cruise services will follow next Wednesday. Thailand is bracing itself for heavy rain, flash floods, forest runoff and urban flooding across several regions this week. Two provinces, Buon Khan and Chiang Mai, have also been placed under special 48-hour watch for flood risks after heavy accumulated rainfall. Thai authorities say continued rainfall could affect the north, northeast, east and central regions, as well as the south's western coast, Bangkok and surrounding provinces. Low-lying communities near slopes and waterways and urban areas with slow drainage are at risk of floods. The United States has marked its 250th anniversary with celebrations in Washington. Addressing crowds on the National Mall, President Donald Trump hailed American exceptionalism and declared that the best is yet to come. He also said the U.S. did not want communism, arguing that it never worked and never will. The remarks echoed a speech he gave at Mount Rushmore on Friday, in which he warned that American identity was under renewed attack following recent primary victories by candidates from the Democratic Socialists of America. Earlier, thousands of people were evacuated from the National Mall because of record heat.